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My mother said you sucked my pussy when you came out. 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I'm just a latchkey kid with a snotty nose. High school dropout, space I'm around, need whiteout. And I ain't dealing with no minimum wage. I'd rather construct rhymes on a minimum page. Cynical ways, cat cynical.

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And it feels so good, and it feels so right, yeah. And it feels so good, and it feels so right. Cause motherfucker, I'm thugging, selling you the science of the street rap. 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I done been in jail and did my best not to repeat that. I'm trying to feed my family, give a fuck about your feedback. Critically acclaimed, but that shit don't mean a thing when you rocking mics and stealing microwaves.

a few. Law finesse getting funky as usual. Releasing some fresh work. Sparking a network because I'm the expert. Wearing sneakers and sweatshirts. Jeans and hoods. There's no doubt that I rap good. 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

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Bounty hunters too, they like to get ya. Wallet, they don't like you to be so free. Wallet, they don't like you to be so free.

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0: Hoy tenemos a Eric Pip con su disco del 2010, Booker's Guitar, y una historia magnífica que luego os cuento. Oímos Booker's Guitar.
1: The guitar owned and played by the great Booker White found its way by grace into my arms. He would call it hard rock, 'cause the body's made of steel. On the headstock, he glued a heart-shaped charm. In a brown leather case with green velvet lining, it thrilled my soul to the core. Stuck on the side with old scotch tape was a list of the songs he's famous for. Booker's guitar's got a story to tell.

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Everyone who heard him knows it's true. He'd spank that shiny guitar just like a drum across the Mississippi Delta, Europe too. Booker's guitar's got a story to tell.

coming back. Early Sunday morning, 99 degrees in the shade. Junior sitting behind the bar, counting all the money he made. Ryan Lemon's on the phonograph, shines in a mason jar. Without a good woman in a fast train, you can't go but so far. Deacons in the church house, praying for a sinner like me.